I used to walk past your house. 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I saw your silhouette on the blind.

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0: I think that's wonderful. But then why can't you bring that same feeling home?
1: I won't be on
2: board. I really wish that I could do that.
3: No, I never did it. That was atypical.
0: What makes you think you can do it?
2: Well, he said a man's fellows will be they of his own household.
0: Well, I hardly believe that your own father or mother or brother or sister would be your enemy.
2: You're gonna call him a liar?
0: No, I'm not calling him a liar.
2: Well, I can do all things through the Lord.
0: You can't do it. You saw the way we live and what we did, do you believe?
2: I really don't think so.
3: Let's see, I've lost her.
2: Or that I love any physical being.
0: I think that's wonderful.
2: Well, he's sin. I love you, but I love the Lord. Or that I love any physical being.
0: I think that's wonderful.
2: Well, he's sinning.

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I think that's wonderful. Well, he's seven.

0: 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Program Trzeci Polskiego Radia.
1: Ciężko na sercu. Saturday night. Who that? Where you at? And all that. Yeah, you right. We got some cool cats tonight down from New Orleans. They gonna take you on a trip, baby. Ow! This is down.

let me let it back. Love, hate was awake in the dead. Before you die, you see the end. All the weapon is breath. This eyes paralyze every lie. Demons will never exist. Life is a